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0: Father, child, since he locked her out of the car. 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
1: 10-4, we're still on scene. If you're still on the phone with the caller, can you just meet her downstairs, please? I was meeting her downstairs. Please take her after.
0: 10-4, I'll let the operator know.

0: filing a trespass device, Lyle and Goliath, for people smoking crack and trespassing. Jacob, there was also prostitute activity.
1: Wait, one box, please.

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1: Wait, you want to ask me? New York, Lincoln, call Edwards 95119.
0: 10-4.

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157, can you broadcast time plus primary to have a leaker, Genesee car block, eastbound traffic across the bridge?

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1: 157. We're going to get a technician this week.
0: Maybe we'll text to start. Can you follow up for phone on the NBA? To Willington, stepdaughter, first mother, Hispanic female, means no further information.

0: 917.
1: Oh, I'm foot through Guggen Plaza from Heidelberg, now what? 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
1: Yes, sir.

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You won. 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She was last physically seen 3 hours ago at 445 Campbell Street. Now black, 6'2", 215, 22 years old.

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0: Do you have someone from the Upper Falls, St. Paul job? Call me on my personal.

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1: Pepper car to Pepper Falls and Martin Street to help Black Friday.
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0: Suicidal. 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
1: Cars on the channel, be advised. Looks like Reese is over at 1220 Lee Road, dispersing about 70 vehicles. Just wanted to make you aware.
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0: 10-4, 223, I will put you on the shot spotter with Patrol 83.
1: Seriously, turn on Patrol 83 on that shot spotter. You can throw that with Lincoln, Monarch.

cars on the channel, be advised. 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Yet another 22-30 cars at the BJ's on Hellwood, just in case they happen to come into the city.

0: 3393. I don't know what this guy's deal is.
1: Another car in the driving park bridge.
2: Two on something. We gotta stop mid-block on the bridge here, just watch the same call. Can you get a call from the side of blocks and eastbound on the bridge?

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1: You sent myself in 235. 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
0: 223.
1: 223 10-4, it's a black female wearing a white shirt, pretty pants. Left in a gray vehicle of Reynolds.

Meet 233 with EMS 401 Champlain Street. Already, probably unknown. Sounds like somebody possibly choking.

looks like the caller called back, said that she followed a female with a knife in a gray vehicle to King Street and Allen Street as they keep riding around the area. I will see if the operator can have her pull over.

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0: Station, the 281 with EMS and fire, 1069 Lyle at the Pallet Express across the street for the structure fire. Stop.
1: Not bad.

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0: It's not going to be Rockview and Waldo.
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0: 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If we could reach out to them, they've got CSX and have them cancel out trains right now. 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
2: 4. 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
1: We're talking RMT. I'm not sure what their plan is with this fire, but it seems to be moving west. We're probably more likely enough to at least evacuate Glide Street north of Fulworthy, south mile. It's encroaching fast upon any houses on Glide Street up east west, east side of the street.

0: for me if fire is doing the evacuating?
1: We'd be happy to assist. I want to make sure we're good with that. If possible, I've probably got an RTS bus or two glides that stage around and glide in Holworthy, and I'll need a couple officers there knocking on some doors here to get everybody out.
2: 291, I'll head down that way and start knocking on doors.
3: 231 as well, I'm going to start knocking on some doors.
1: Right now on glide between Lyle and about 100 feet from my location. 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Be the safest spot.

on some of these doors over off of Waldo and Rocky Terrace, closer to Lyle, on my traffic point.

0: direction. Then he found the vehicle is on flat and coming to Lyle Avenue. So it's just in a car on flat, southbound, traffic on flat. We're seeing a ton through here and there's code in the green.
1: Cool, Evan. I can try bringing on Johnson's tape over there, taking it off.
2: Copy, 243, I'll take it.
3: Affirmative, 243. Before I'm there is a wait now, possibly schizophrenic. Card back 207.
2: 47.
3: 247, Temper.

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For a suspicious at 368 Sealy Terrace, for a black male wearing a flick vest sitting on the caller's porch.

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2: For that great job, for wherever you put me on it, please.
3: Copy that. 243, I'm pulling up at Waldo and Glide. If you could add me to the fire job, please.
4: Figured out yet where RFD command post is, so I may join them.
1: Yeah, Hydro Center.

0: And if I think it's cheap, but hold up, I'm not high quality.
1: Is that why for St. Carlos looks like Cowboys 66 at gunpoint Robert, with Dutch Charter, voice and plate King, 7 5 5 9.

0: and it's pretty much in front of the building, but it's Lyle and Clyde just kind of slightly east of Clyde.
1: 410, that's fine. We're just working on getting some traffic points shored up over here right now.

0: Let me find that for you.
1: United States Ambrose for apartment 3 from outside of the home with the caller. A black male wearing dark clothing.

0: Christian Efforts on Glider Street.
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0: Okay, just keep me apprised of how that's going. 410, if I can get another lake supervisor that just monitor perimeter points and evaluate those.
1: North of Holworthy, which I'm looking at my Google Maps here. We are probably going to start looking at evacuating people at Dakota, just south of the factory here. It is pretty close.

0: used the convenience store at the corner of Chang Hai.
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1: Copy. Do we have a description of the suspect?

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2: I got fired taking a hydrant over at Rockview and Waldo right now. I'm gonna find another one at further down Rockview and Waldo.
3: Got a confirmed robbery at gunpoint. The assailant took a white Dodge Charger 2015, license plate King Sam Sam 5592, last seen heading eastbound on Maple

0: Bye, Wyatt. Mike got his treasure. Two-six-three, just to confirm, that's the victim's vehicle that the suspect is in.
1: The fire job at Pilot Express to go to RPD TAC. RPD TAC will be the primary. We own this one for the job with Pilot Express.

0: the match.
1: EMS 291st Street for the 30-year-old male with a mental breakdown.
0: And Hype Bridge is being sent out right now. Can we confirm, is RTS able to provide those two buses for the convenience store northwest corner of J and Glott Street? To do that, but I'm going to need Red Cross coordinate that with RFCs, and if RTS can assist, I'm going to need Red Cross potentially to go to J and Glide Street at that intersection. And 410, if we've got another supervisor that can coordinate that evacuation, but stand by there with anybody that actually does evacuate.

0: How many buses would you like, sir? Five nines? How many buses would you like? At this point, we'll start with two and then reevaluate as needed, depending on how many people actually evacuate and get the phone calls. Two buses for the time being, if possible.
1: Roger, sir. We're talking about now.

0: confirmation air test is going to provide those two most deserved resources, or we're still waiting?
1: Affirmative, sir. We're going to be sending two buses.
0: ETA, that'd be great.

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We have citizens that are starting to join us.

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1: The fire apparatus to keep cars from going around?
2: Yeah, it should be. I don't see how cars would be. If they took Volvo east of here, I don't see how there would be much traffic. But it'll create a choke point if I don't move.
1: All right, 10-4.

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1: All right.
0: That's just one to make sure we don't have any FD resources in danger of getting into that flutter. 596 Live.
2: Yeah, because right now.

0: that kill zone job on Lake Avenue.
1: Lake District to take Fulton Everett at his track point. 3 for 486 Lake Ave. They're setting up a kill zone Lake Ave from South Turavian.
0: River the firearm or what is it?

0: 117 should be around 123 as well.
1: Steve, who do I have then at the evacuation point?
2: That would be me coordinating the evacuation point.
1: Sorry.

0: for a 10-1 alone. I repeat, commanded by the Mission Flyers, we're now in the area of 7 of the Golden Street right now. We need to get PRP resources there to assist them south. And it's Golden Street pointing into the fire.
1: Have you had a 2 cars over there getting people out?

0: We're able to get people for Dakota Street, 10-4.
1: Working on it, sir. Looking at you coming right now.
0: Received.

exact ETA. They originally said 10 to 15 about 20 minutes ago. 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

0: Oxygen Point, Ajay and Goliath.
1: Trying to have one there. You may be just coordinating that. If you need anybody that needs resources, we've got AMR down here, and we can also see if we get the Red Cross if anybody's home becomes involved.
0: Okay, 204, I copy. RTS must have arrived at the evacuation point, so they're all set.
1: You said RTS buses are on location?
0: 204, RTS has arrived.
1: All right, very good.

Switcher B267 for residential burglar alarm, 73 Sanders Street. On the first part.

0: brother.
1: Yeah, I'm right across from the hydroponics where I'm at 11 Newton, 7 by 1 for numeric.
2: 10-4 at the U. Option

0: Extra advised on the evacuations efforts on Pool Street. We're looking pretty good. Very low risk and the actual residents. There's just several businesses at the end.
1: No copy. Thank you, 410. Copy.
2: Some Chief, you said Pool Street evacuation complete.
0: Not necessary at this time. All right, even better, and we're also with the Cordon Street 10-4.
2: We may need to start looking at streets further east than a Pool Street. We'll pump the brakes for the time being on that, but that may be a contingency moving forward in a little bit.
0: Copy.

people are never tied for resources, but we just get another officer down here with me to hold the crowd control. I got people getting very close to the firefighters, so the hold is into the building.

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1: 1041.
2: Got fire trucks moving in and out. A lot of moving parts down here. Two 41, they'll have to come into the scene southbound on McNaught and from Otis.

going to have more fire if we're moving in the Holworthy Street. So let Sergeant Underhill know if you're going to need some additional resources down there for traffic. Number four.

0: hold up. Advisor and unrest, if you're going to need more traffic resources or flyers, you want to block that off.
1: The office in over a monitor traffic.

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1: Send for per 123. I've known you for the tech on 386 Lake Simeon.
2: Before I let her know, thank you.
3: That for additional units for crowd control for the continent.
1: That's where I'm most at. I'm starting to put up tapes where I can, and they're starting to respect a little bit, so we're good here.
3: Yeah.

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1: No, I'm over here.
0: Hoses.

Bridges, 95 Dunn Street. Caller said a Richard Scott sent him a message that he picked up his gun and was on his way to the house. I don't think he did.

0: airplane on seeing large group doing drugs. 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Questioner being on emergency.
1: Two four seven.

Comet Inception, B257, the job that was originally an annoy call is now a menacing. 118 Watt Street. Callie said she'd seen a male pass a gun to another male. Her description.

0: Confirm B5. Fire is requesting traffic control at Jane, Dakota, due to a supply line in the road laying into 9. Vernon Street, female call up, I suppose, help me into the phone twice and hung up. Due to a supply line laying the road.
1: 121, is there somebody able to respond down there? Have the primary, please, see if I can get a unit.

0: He checked that Jay and Dakota, or if the evacuation post office checked that line, see what exactly we need for there, please.
1: 131, I'm going to head down here now and take a look.
0: If we need to just pull from one of the other three sections, or try to wrap it up with tape, or flares, rather.
1: 10-4.

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0: 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I'll figure it out.
1: Yeah, it's my primary number.
2: Copy. Go ahead.
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0: 267 Alpha,
1: Fox. Hey, Kismet, they just came around the block over here on Portland. They're still gathering. The music down.

0: You're not intoxicated, but his claim is still there. Working on description.
1: Few of them in this backyard, so.

0: one.
1: We're just holding the back in case some people are coming this way.

in Star Street 223 for Chick Welfare at 120 Wellington Ave for a check on a Trey McFarland who is sending suicidal texts to the caller.

4961 Mile Ave. Looks like there's a water flow alarm came in for that location. Fire's requesting RPD to check for the burglar alarm at 961 Mile Ave.

0: probably check out that alarm. You said 964 Mile.
1: 964 Mile Business Center. There's like four buildings here. I'd be the one furthest west if there's an officer over there.
2: 241, I can check it out, I'm not far.
1: 10-4, do you need a back? RFD requesting assistance with a dude, a burglar. Looks like it came in originally as an automatic fire alarm.
0: There is all the way to the east side of the Palace Express building, so just talk out.
2: Simple.
1: For Shop Beach, I'm Shop Heard at 88 block of Colgate Street. Caller came to the line, started chatting about shots fired on Colgate Street, then hung up.

0: Captain, is there on duty CIS? 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
1: Seven five, we'll take the unknown. 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
0: Thank you.

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1: 123, I'll take care of it.
0: I was taking care of it.

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Comes with the daughter, daughter's girlfriend, and cousins. 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The black gun says they're in the bedroom right now.

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1: Looking at this check of welfare from 1076 Clyde Street, looks like it's going to be one and the same as far as the person you're looking for. 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

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Zero Culver Road.

7, Fireball shutdown at Fernwood, and shutdown at Northland. We're still getting different cars, obviously, from the rescue and surround the house. Currently, there's 3 female suspects inside the location.

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1: One more female in the house.
0: Everyone's on the porch. I don't know where the fourth is. Came in on the back of the house. Slide over the PSP and pick up this guy that wants to turn himself in.

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0: 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I'm Alexander, I'm at home.

0: brown spots, knocking on the window, came to the location in a gray vehicle. So there's a male black in the vehicle with a gun, and she saw the gun in the vehicle with that male yesterday. Negative.
1: Security is at 4 in all crossby bus, where we have no longer security. It's at 4 in 3.

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0: 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Unknown DOT.
1: Right,
2: coffee.

1-3, a third-party report for a family travel 202 van operation.

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0: 411, okay. Yeah. Gotcha. 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
1: Thank you.

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0: You got it.
1: Send it to me in 215, we'll take care of it.

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1: To 77-10-4, starting for the call for EMS. Looks like the caller hung up when asked for the questions. Prepare to go by.

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0: course, we're on 250 Newcastle. 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It's an intrusion alarm, I guess. There's no. Bring alarm over at school number 9. 45. Okay.
1: I'll take you up. You'll stay with it.
0: 277 Central. Another just in

0: why our company spoke with Lewis and stated everything was okay, and the employees on the team but was able to provide a valid password.
1: I copy. They are starting their shift for the day, so it's probably an employee. We'll go talk to them.

0: 225. For Marinette Street.
1: Right, so initially the N4 person with abdominal pain with the premise warning 4 years ago, so I'm not even sure if it's the actual person involved or not.

10 for her. Caller at 29 stated they heard two sets of neighbors fighting and someone threatened a gun. A female was thrown up against the car. Somehow she knows all this, but didn't see it, can only hear it. And then a male came on the line, said the other half left, and the other half lives there. 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

0: time for, is he okay to go any while, or no?
1: Yes, he owns the building and he's got it.
2: Section 211, Neighbor Trouble, 1544 Dewey Avenue, the caller versus the landlord.

0: Near terminal 1544, do we have you?
1: 31 with her.
0: I'm sorry, 231 with you? Okay, last item we just got was, it looks like the request they canceled, I guess the mail has left the location. 231 instead, can I have you start for the Driving Park Bridge? There's a 40-year-old male, Hispanic, laying on the sidewalk for the bicycle return. Okay. 211-10-4.

297 Old Family Trouble, 163 North Union. 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

0: 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There's an unknown race female with a jacket over her head and a wheelchair sitting inside a location.
1: 251-10-1. 251-10-4.
2: Mason Brain Street.
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0: pictures are going to be coming your way once they're set up. You're free to leave.
1: 10-4. Thank you.
2: I got two when you get there. Perfect. 2-5.
3: Two one five.
2: You got the back.
0: Down here.
4: Yeah, me, hold that.

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Our 11-year-old is somewhere walking in this area. If we play the area for him, he may or may not be autistic. We're still trying to get more information.

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0: on a 69 Meredith Street. 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It's trouble breathing. That'll...
1: Five, eight, Mark, and I'm on that.
0: Okay, thank you.

0: report in the county.
1: Said that was on Lay's Alley.
2: It was just on the corner of Kenilworth and Weld.
1: And as soon as he sees our car, he takes off running.

0: 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DMK, I'm glad you also have a clue.
1: 10-4.

0: I got two drone operators coming for the tech here. Just give them a little bit.
1: Okay, two operators from the attack unit. 170.
0: Hi, copy. What's the ETA, Robo?
2: 15.
0: Can you call out perimeter points and we'll get them filled?
2: I guess out of the tile line, those two streets, and then some of the sit on dual alley in the middle. We've got the North Union and Lay's Alley covered in the middle here, so we should probably get a new one, but the perimeter's on Union and tile would be good.

0: Vamos a hablar de Hawái.
1: Two, six, seven, I'll be at Woodward and Union.
0: Same traffic.
2: Person, is that right, or do we have any types of charges?
0: Oh, there's no charges. Just an 11-year-old from my meeting told ran away. No, they're not in that. She said she doesn't know what's wrong with them.

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0: 55 BS person. Being 63 Crossman Terrace for the unknown female on the porch.
1: Section B241, 495 driving park for the 40-year-old female having a mental health issue and is outside.

0: 3211 says the railroad tracks at West Ridge City Gates that are down with no train in sight. Traffic's backing up.
1: Hi, CSX, I got it.

PA is going to be involving a school bus versus a red Mazda. There are two kids on the bus in the area 525.

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1: 10-4-295 East Ridge, P Family Dollar. The female black wearing a white shirt. Last seen on foot headed towards Seneca. Taking some electronics.
0: 247, I'll go by them.
1: 247, thank you.

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1: 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I'll be all set with it. It's every day.

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0: 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It's the same group, just follow each other around.
1: Okay, 10-4, yeah, I just got the update from the, looks like it's the same female. Looks like she's going to be inside the fire station. The male had possibly still outside the silver Acura. Two zero seven. 07, that's right, Mike.
2: 10-4.

Intersection B267, report of the MVA, intersection of Portland Avenue and Caspar Street. The vehicle versus a bus, and 19 children on board, no injuries.

515, the family trouble involving a weapon. It would be the area of Rosewood Terrace and Greeley Street. It could be a man and female arguing near a black Nissan with four license plates. I think the female has a stick

0: anyone for the mailing on the porch. 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
0: 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Another car to ride by. 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
1: WMS, North Spring Street and University Avenue, for a female in a wheelchair at the intersection appears to have lacerations on her face.

0: 237.
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1: Zero, 1 cent.
0: Another card right there. Ten four. Patrol 41, 10-4, it's going to be a white male wearing a gray t-shirt, green jacket, shaved head, and he's getting close to people.
1: Two sixty-seven.
0: Go ahead.
1: I'll start for the burger on Bay Street.
0: Just closed. I think this house on the inside and the garage door is partially open. Is that a correct device?
1: Mm-hmm.
0: 217, 10-4.
1: I'll be off somewhere.
0: 10-4.
1: Two thirty-one.
0: You
2: put play in my box, send myself in 211, pure pop.

0: 7.
1: 217.
0: Yeah, I think the address of this is 553 Bay. If you want to change it, please.
1: 5 5 3 Bay.

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0: Copy.

Suite 213 with EMS, 67 Canal Street, apartment 205 for the medical alarm coming from the pendant. Or

0: message.
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County Section 203, dangerous conditions, same street, and railroad crossing. Overpass on the north side for a scooter in the middle of the road under the bridge.

0: your favorite? Okay, you need another non-emergency?
1: Yeah, just for traffic at Brooks and Genesee. No traffic, southbound Genesee.
0: Brooks and Genesee, no southbound traffic on Genesee, 10-4.

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1: Or 260 Garland, Harmony, and we're going upstairs for the service of the no-mail physical.
0: Control 71.

0: I saw the additional 4 also.
1: Three, one, four. Okay, request to cancel the mail as well. Jesse Tires for State Street, the window will tell you a white male unknown clothing. He's currently in his room.

7. I just got an email stating that the policy has changed. It's going to be a warrant turnover with an SD card 215 Andrew Street for the confirmed warrant out of Lake Section. Need if you want to go closer.

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1: Yeah, we just got a walk up somewhere in front of 72 North Flint for a man down. Sounds like maybe a seizure. If you could start AMR.
2: Mm-hmm. 72 North Clinton, permanent downstairs, US.

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1: Yeah, copy. I put that.

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Nobody should be there.

0: 6-7.
1: She calls a caller, thinks that her daughter was possibly trying to take her vehicle from the Family Dollar. She didn't say which Family Dollar and hung up to get over.
2: All right, 10-4. 4, you back the street for the open door.

Engine B287 to respond with EMS for potential overdose of a possibly violent patient. Martin Luther King Jr. address is 485 North Clinton Avenue.

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1: 6-5, send it on CP25 with me.

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Right. Probably the mobile crisis.

Tennessee section, 213 with Fire and EMS, 33 Litchfield Street, Carriage Factory Apartments, getting reports of a 1 to 7 year old backcountry not breathing.

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0: 自然は。Got another call for your current patient. Found out responders were coming. The patient made a comment of wanting to go toe to toe with the police. White male tattoos on his face. 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
2: Hi, Supervisor, go to Strong. Actually, 291 with EMS, Cameron and Lyle, 26-year-old male, that's suicidal.
1: This is Agent Punch.
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0: 231, come back.
2: Sorry for the check walker.
0: Go back, 377 Augustine.
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0: 11-10 Florida caller found a 1 to 2 year old in the street. I was going to be waiting with the check outside.

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1: 267 Alpha.
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1: I'm waiting at the beach in regards to her daughter.
0: I'm sorry, pain.
1: Seven for the neighbor trouble at 635 Norton Street.

0: up at the beach, and Mark took an open computer. What are we looking for the plan to be in the
1: location, daughter suicidal. 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They want to be Cherokee. Moving to the vehicle is a 10 or 12 city SUV.

0: Yeah, do we have any Genesee cars that can assist with a stop for a possible marijuana short sold shooting? We're following the F-150 currently down south from Genesee near Genesee Park Boulevard.
1: Sorry.

0: respond. 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
1: There might have some troopers that piped up on Tech County. I have no way now. If there's any cars in the area, 1300 Black Jensen Street, we'll be down from there. Might have pulled the location. Just trying to pick them up.
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0: White Jeep out here, but nobody's in it. It's an ad, Henry Lincoln John 2161.

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3: Happy to go to the alarm being said.
1: Person all the way out at the end of the pier. So far, not really talking to us. We'll be wanting to try to get her back to where EMS can take her.
0: I'll let fire know they can cancel. They're working on getting the fire boat out.
1: Oh, it would be helpful if FD still has that cool gator thing that they can load a person on. That might make their life a lot easier.
0: Got me.

0: Section 5207, I have a tree down on the baboon enclosure at the zoo, 2222 St. Paul Street, and they're looking to get police assistance with cat crowd control at the
1: Seven,
0: are you going to assist with the baboon enclosure? Can I get another car to ride by?
1: Control 97 and 247, we can head up.
0: 10-4.
2: As well.
0: 10-4.
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0: Control 45 going as well.

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0: 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It's coming the way we came. It'd be on the east side of the line enclosure, facing more problems.
1: Yeah, I can see someone else at the lock around here if you want to show them.
0: Pete, you're going to have to stay at the east side of the line enclosure, like I said, because of the way the tree came down. We have the furthest west point, so he has to stay back behind that Burt building. 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
1: Okay. 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
1: Garden, one Maplewood. 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
1: 10-4, 1347.
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0: 26 is Mike. 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
1: 9010. 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Wait, some broken up, and the school is handling it.

0: 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And especially heading into the city, it's going to be a blue newer Kia sedan, license plate King Baker Baker 5924.
1: For information, Brett, you're flying to a stolen vehicle from 170 Sawgrass Drive, a blue Kia license plate King White Boy 5924, possibly headed towards the city. Information.
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1: From Section B-227, for the Soviet husband and Norton, approximately 8 to 9 kids fighting in the street, blocking traffic.

0: also a question regarding the pending Flower City Park in the lake. It's got a group of 20 people in the intersection watching two people fight.
1: Male spelling correct.

V241 for the stolen vehicle at Holy Rosary Apartments, 414 Lexington Ave, Mal believes he's out with his unoccupied stolen vehicle parking lot.

Dr. Wolfer at 45 North Clinton Ave, the Martin Luther King Jr. Elementary School. Two 5-year-old students have not been picked up and unable to reach their parents.

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1: Can you send me 2009, I'll be all set. 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

0: Dispatch, did we ever hear from 9010 or anything else up there?
1: Not even in the area.
0: She's at the corner of Morgan Hudson.
2: I'll hold a sec, yeah.
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291 Charlie. 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
1: She was on Vox.
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0: Send me 2142 also with the details.
1: Number, this is Fisher, 324 County, car drive by.

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1: 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We're from the Manor Apartment, 50 River Street.
0: Also, please note.
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car pulling up on Randy shop, that mill right there on the south side, black t-shirt, because he's the other half. 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
0: Hi, Charlie.
2: 24 Alexander Street. I'll send in details.
0: That's a site call with ambulance.
3: Two 85, performing correct.

Rosie 297, Pennsylvania 5th, with the ambulance. We're holding a site call. Male threatening suicide, and now he's trying to leave to go to a bridge.

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1: 10-4, it's a 19-year-old male, Hispanic male, all black. He just threatened to hit police. And so he's going to go to the bridge.
0: 07?
2: Yeah, this is one.
1: 10-4, he'll take this Hispanic male short, black anime shirt, black red shorts.
0: I'm coming from Joseph and Norton, so I'll be a couple minutes.

was for an ambulance, MLK Elementary School, 45 North Clinton, 30-year-old female laying down in the field, not moving. Okay.

0: 241 regarding the burglar alarm at 1275 Lexington Ave. Got a second panic alarm indicating a hold up button in the office.
1: This is your mental health.

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0: Stage right now.

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She is a bank. 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
1: Copy, all set.
2: Two badge off.
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0: 517, you're status.
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1: Same as XB 265, guy correspondent to DMS 919 South Clinton, apartment 322. Gonna be for a medical alarm. It looks like the caller said his doctor told him to take an ambulance, but didn't say why.

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0: Houston Group event 2396 to our current. And can you do a call back to Mexico on what she actually saw? If there was a weapon or unknown object?
1: 10-4.

0: 223, fire ambulance can cancel.
1: So far, there are no weapons here.
0: Confirmed. 143, I copy.

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1: Awesome.

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2: Should be a camera over there.

by Portland at RGA. Looks like it had been wrecked for the main entrance, but they pulled into the parking lot. In the 7260 near the customer trouble, 668 row. Got a customer there that's causing a disturbance there recently.

0: Control 45, go ahead.
1: 2486. I'll scroll the details.
0: All saying that the male, still pointing the gun, lives at 150 Van Acker and apartment 4 at Mary.
1: Hold on.
0: 10-4.

0: 0 for the initial.
1: 2
0: 0 3. Alright, we'll have some medicine here. We occurred in front of 188. Our suspect will be a meltdown, thin build, approximately 5'6" to 5'8". Has a short afro. He does have tattoos on his face. I believe it's a spider web on one of his cheeks. He's currently wearing a gray sweat and a green jacket. He's pointing a silver handgun with a black handle. They did see him. I did see him going to 150 for an officer. I believe he was in the perfect form.
2: Perfect. 143, I mean, please.

0: We were gonna go check out 150 Boundary. Go check out security.
1: His name's gonna be Tarvell Harris, date of birth 7/17 of 07.

0: So it's 150 Van Arthur. Our suspect's likely in apartment 4M.
1: Yeah, no, we got that. What building is that, though? I know it's 188. Does it have a building number on it?
2: Yeah.

0: 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You can send us 57 Sanders Street to Bank Alpha.
1: 57.
0: It's like I think we're going to 339 First Street. Good job. So you can just update our locations.

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0: Andy for our homeless
1: encampment. Looks like it's calling police to play over our budget.
0: Is calling
1: me

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1: We'll put the mail for the black on the caller.
2: Eric, not emergency.
0: Code 83, that was hard to hear. Are you requesting another car, not emergency?
2: Oh, do you got a couple cops coming over here?

0: was our one.
1: One.
0: You can give me a trespass. Look like the issue was all itself. Which we also look like.

0: Two nights on Long Island.
1: Also got a 15-year-old off the phone, not closing the description, but they were going towards

0: day with injuries, Wellington and Arnett needed for report. Kind of available, Genesee, Boston, and Lindsay.
1: 143 in just a minute.
0: Thank you. 241 for a resident. Our commercial burglar at 1325 Mill Reed, the Enterprise.
2: Yeah, alarm. Too bad.
0: 10-4.
2: Quite, yeah, 10-4.
0: 10-4, available, what about?

0: issues with the tenant from the Springfield location. He doesn't prefer the light.
1: Zero 7 distance.
0: 7 10 4.

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0: too many times. I'm sorry for telling you something about this.
1: I opened the mail inside of Taco Bell. It's frozen, so... Goodbye.
2: Frozen by the way.
1: Frozen by the time bar.
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1: And for a critical bye.

female white, dirty blonde hair, yellow top shorts, sandals, and a straw bag. She was suddenly appeared out of it after speaking with our caller. Denver.

0: go downstairs.
1: Come in section along with the email on 143 Green Knowles Drive. A comment C, Charlie Bright, 18-year-old female suicidal. For 18-year-old female cutting her hand has mental history. Our caller explains the location asked.

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0: 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Some of the NBA broke Saint Thurston.
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0: Not today on Franklin. I imagine that she'd be up there.
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Genesee section of the NMVA at Colston Brooks with fire and EMS. The hit and run with the driver of the victim vehicle is having chest pain and

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1: Holland, Beck, and Monroe, Harry, Baker, and George, 5-2-1-8.
0: Time for her, sir.

0: 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Keep cars coming.
1: Section, get a jumper driving towards bridge. Hispanic male, white t-shirt and jeans. He's near a silver or gray car. Looks like he was about to jump. Possibly had a baby with him.

0: card that's from George Harry. 8396 Carson. I'll try to talk to him.
1: Jim Carson. He's got more of the Finnick male. He's climbing the fence. He's got a small infant in a carrier. Gray shirt, black jeans.

Professional Lee and Beaver Trouble 123 Otis. 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Caller's had a knife with blood on it.

6267, the Judge Law Fair, 215 Avenue D. Craftsman at the Shreensburg Brewery, 62 Marshall.

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0: Look at the call history for that caller. We get a lot of calls for that same description.
1: Not four. Is there another car that started that way?
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0: regarding that. The rest are all drivers over on the west side.
1: Yeah, I've been in positive hammers out, too.
0: Okay, this is the last thing I'm going to mention for Chief, man.

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1: Now walking down the street with a rifle, no shirt, with black ski mask, was on Portland towards the bay.
2: Any route for that?
1: 125, come for.
2: Just my home jumper.

0: 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You have canine labor is fine for being poor. I'm sorry, being good men as well.
1: We're just going over to Bay, getting a third call in 509 Bay, now walk down the street with the shotgun.
0: Danny.

0: 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Alright. 505, we got a recovered shotgun in the stairwell.
1: Alright, recovered shotgun in the stairwell of 505 Bay.
2: 205, we have the suspect video description here.
3: Bay and Francis.
1: Okay, do you need EMS for Bay and Francis?

0: just to confirm for cars on M8, EMS is cleared in. Or do you still need the air out there?
1: I need for there.
0: M4 car center's room is
2: 205. Car's cleared in for Bain Francis for this individual. I think he just wants to get checked out.
0: Not far.

0: from her.
1: $13.10 for the suspicious. You get a card back?

0: 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Family Dollar, we pack the reference driver at Lincoln Driving Park. 20 motorcycle school in Southtown.
1: $600.

0: Country 255 Monroe and Culver, they're now requesting RPD 77 for the patient running in the road.
1: I'll head there.
0: Goodbye. Not where I originally went out for a fall. Responding with EMS and fire. Community 911 at the group home for the possible overdose.

0: the pedestrian struck at Town Bridge and Joseph. 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
1: Sherrod, I'll get everyone started.
0: Two, 5, 7. Appears you just wiped out. 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
1: Okay, 10-4.

0: Check to be 277, the family total 36, Conti. And Clint section be 287, 3, it's fighting, 95, Kelly.
1: Seven, three.

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1: 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I'll be all set.

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1: 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We also know that.
0: 10-4.

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1: You can send me a 681 West Ridge. I'll go sell with it.

0: one.
1: 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Also,

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1: Airport 3198, also with a female.